0: that back, I'm stylish. Talk big t-shirt, Billy. Watch on my wrist, but I want that diamond. Talk crazy when I pull up in sight. Mile high, run that back, I'm stylish. Talk big t-shirt, Billy. Watch on my wrist, but I want that diamond. Talk crazy when I pull up in sight. Mile high, the first class, I'm the pilot.
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0: It's Kendra. I want you to think about this. So a new report analyzed ghost sightings across North America. Which state do you think came in as the most haunted state? See, I would have thought it was somewhere in the South. I don't know why I thought that. I just would have thought it. But no, it was New York. New York is the most haunted state based on ghost sightings across North America. What state do you think came in last? It was Georgia. I know. I don't know. I was way off. What was your guess? What state did you think would have been the most haunted state?
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0: Tonight, mostly clear with a low around 71. Monday, a 20% chance of showers and thunderstorms after 1 p.m. Mostly sunny with a high near 89. Monday night, partly cloudy with a low around 74. Tuesday, showers and thunderstorms likely, mainly after 1 p.m. Mostly sunny with a high near 93. Tuesday night, a chance of showers and thunderstorms before 1 a.m. with a low around 71.
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0: It's Kendra. Man, I read this article just a second ago about how AI is already breaking our brains, and it hit a little too close to home. I've been feeling this lately because I've been using mostly ChatGPT for probably 2 or 3 years, and I have found lately where I'm just like, man, I first of all, I won't like agree with what it says, but secondly, I'm just like, man, it just like doesn't seem to have a clue anymore of what I'm wanting it to do, and it's made me like go forth and like do these tasks that I had it doing on my own. And then I might just use it to, hey, can you clean this up? Can you help me articulate this idea? But I've decided that, hey, I want to use my own brain more than I want to use this ChatGPT. And so I'm using it more to, challenge my thinking, not produce it, you know? And so if that hit you a little too close to home, like it did for me today, I'm challenging you to do the same thing. Let's let it support our thinking, not produce it.
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0: just what your mama gave you. You know, like social awkwardness.
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0: It's Kendra. I found the results of this new survey interesting. More than half of Americans say now that keeping up their online presence, like keeping up their social media pages, feels more like work than fun now. And they're posting a lot less than they used to. Man, I've been feeling that for a second. And I used to post pretty much daily. I posted daily. I did get monetized a couple of years ago. And so I think that's why it just suddenly became a job to me. And then last year I was like, I'm over this. And so I just posted when I wanted to. Not any kind of schedule about it or regular about it. Only recently have I even started posting again on a more regular basis. Because it did just feel like so much work. Do you feel that way about your social media page? Does sometimes it just feels like more like work keeping up with it than something that you're doing for fun?
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6: Tonight, mostly clear with a low around 71. Monday, a 20% chance of showers and thunderstorms after 1 p.m. Mostly sunny with a high near 89. Monday night, partly cloudy with a low around 74. Tuesday, showers and thunderstorms likely, mainly after 1 p.m. Mostly sunny with a high near 93. Tuesday night, a chance of showers and thunderstorms before 1 a.m. with a low around 71.
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0: it's Kendra. Okay, next time that you are like just sitting in your house or whatever and you see an ant, you know, don't kill it. Don't squish it. Is why an ant biology expert says that when you see an ant inside your home and you squish it, it releases a distress signal, which makes more ants rush over to remove its body. So you were wanting to get rid of one ant, and what you're going to do is attract a whole bunch more ants. And so if you see an ant in your home, don't squish it. They said the safest thing is to just like move it outside. Move it outside. I try to do that with all bugs. Honestly, like I just, I try not to kill any bugs. I know that seems like, I don't know, but many years ago, I was like, oh, I don't even want to kill a fly. Like, and so I try not to kill a bug ever. And I always just try to move it outside. And so see, now there's like science behind not squishing an ant. So now you know.
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0: It's Kendra. I read this great article that was talking about how now being in your 40s is no longer considered being middle-aged. Because back in the day, middle-aged was like when you had everything figured out. And they said, oh, usually when people are in their 40s, that's when, you know, they've already bought a house, they've had all their kids, blah, yada, yada, yada. They're in a, you know, in a set career. But nowadays, people in their 40s are training for marathons. They're opening new businesses, dating. They're having children, buying their first property. Like, that's no longer middle-aged. Like, I'm in my 50s, and I definitely, I mean, I don't know what middle-aged is anymore, because just because I'm in my 50s, I don't feel like I can't try new things. I feel like if I want to go back to school, I could. Or, you know, I recently started a little side business, you know, of something I'd never done before. And, you know, I'm just having a lot of fun with doing new stuff. And so, you know, if you're, you know, in your 40s and you're like, oh, I should have had it all figured out, don't stress about it. I don't know if they will ever figure it out. And don't even think about what middle-aged is anymore. Now I think we just need to live. Let's just live. Don't worry about how old you are. Just live.
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0: Tonight, mostly clear with a low around 71. Monday, a 20% chance of showers and thunderstorms after 1 p.m. Mostly sunny with a high near 89. Monday night, partly cloudy with a low around 74. Tuesday, showers and thunderstorms likely, mainly after 1 p.m. Mostly sunny with a high near 93. Tuesday night, a chance of showers and thunderstorms before 1 a.m. with a low around 71.
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0: It's Kendra. I was really surprised by the results of this poll where 73% of people said that they sleep better in a hotel room than in their own bedroom. If that is the case, you need some upgrades, my friend. You need some upgrades. Invest in a little better mattress. 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Like darkening it, cleaning it, declutter, a little bit better mattress, boom, there you at. Good sleep. Mm-hmm.
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0: It's Kendra. Let me ask you this. If you're already married or maybe you're planning to get married, would you have considered or would you consider having a sponsor for your wedding, like having a business or brand sponsor your wedding? They did a poll of 2,000 folks and 61% said yes, they would consider it if the brand paid for 65% of the wedding. I mean, my husband and I, we didn't have anyone at our wedding. It was me and him and the officiant and the photographer slash videographer. And that was it. That was the only people at our wedding. And so I don't know that I would have considered that. But I mean, like, if you're getting married soon, would you think about it? I mean, as long as they didn't make you wear their logo, like on your wedding dress or veil, or the groom had to wear it in some way. I don't know if it were understated. I think maybe it would be okay. Like on the napkins, maybe even. I don't know what would be appropriate. Would you have let someone sponsor your wedding if they paid for 65% of it?
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8: Tonight, mostly clear with a low around 71. Monday, a 20% chance of showers and thunderstorms after 1 p.m. Mostly sunny with a high near 89. Monday night, partly cloudy with a low around 74. Tuesday, showers and thunderstorms likely, mainly after 1 p.m. Mostly sunny with a high near 93. Tuesday night, a chance of showers and thunderstorms before 1 a.m. with a low around 71.
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0: it's Kendra. If you are feeling so overwhelmed because your house is so cluttered, and it's just so cluttered to the point that you can't even get started, experts are saying to try to break it into 15-minute chunks. So just pick one area to work on each day and set a timer for 15 minutes and just work on that area for 15 minutes, and then it won't seem so overwhelming. And in just a couple of weeks, your place should start feeling a lot less cluttered. I am definitely one of those that likes to work by setting a timer, because then it makes me feel like, okay, I can do this for 30 minutes or I can do this for an hour. And then I set a timer and I just do everything that I can in that time, and then I'm done. And if I didn't get it all done in that time, I have to come back another time. So if you are feeling overwhelmed by clutter, try breaking it up into 15-minute chunks and see if that makes it better for you.
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0: Doja Cat with Gorgeous. It's Kendra. It's time for me to go. Have a great night and a wonderful week ahead. 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
4: Tonight, mostly clear with a low around 71. Monday, a 20% chance of showers and thunderstorms after 1 p.m. Mostly sunny with a high near 89. Monday night, partly cloudy with a low around 74. Tuesday, showers and thunderstorms likely, mainly after 1 p.m. Mostly sunny with a high near 93. Tuesday night, a chance of showers and thunderstorms before 1 a.m. with a low around 71.
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4: Tonight, mostly clear with a low around 71. Monday, a 20% chance of showers and thunderstorms after 1 p.m. Mostly sunny with a high near 89. Monday night, partly cloudy with a low around 74. Tuesday, showers and thunderstorms likely, mainly after 1 p.m. Mostly sunny with a high near 93. Tuesday night, a chance of showers and thunderstorms before 1 a.m. with a low around 71.
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3: Tonight, mostly clear with a low around 71. Monday, a 20% chance of showers and thunderstorms after 1 p.m. Mostly

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8: Tonight, mostly clear with a low around 71. Monday, a 20% chance of showers and thunderstorms after 1 p.m. Mostly sunny with a high near 89. Monday night, partly cloudy with a low around 74. Tuesday, showers and thunderstorms likely, mainly after 1 p.m. Mostly sunny with a high near 93. Tuesday night, a chance of showers and thunderstorms before 1 a.m. with a low around 71.
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7: Tonight, mostly clear with a low around 71. Monday, a 20% chance of showers and thunderstorms after 1 p.m. Mostly sunny with a high near 89. Monday night, partly cloudy with a low around 74. Tuesday, showers and thunderstorms likely, mainly after 1 p.m. Mostly sunny with a high near 93. Tuesday night, a chance of showers and thunderstorms before 1 a.m. with a low around 71.
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4: Tonight, mostly clear with a low around 71. Monday, a 20% chance of showers and thunderstorms after 1 p.m. Mostly sunny with a high near 89. Monday night, partly cloudy with a low around 74. Tuesday, showers and thunderstorms likely, mainly after 1 p.m. Mostly sunny with a high near 93. Tuesday night, a chance of showers and thunderstorms before 1 a.m. with a low around 71.
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0: Former Tom Brady wife, Giselle, 46, and Julianne Hough from Dancing with the Stars. 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

0: Stuck in the Middle. Another great set of classic hits on the way this morning here from Tom Petty. Also, Billy Idol in there, too. It's Chimp. Right, I want to thank Mark for today's crazy studies. You find the weird stuff online, send it to me. Study-wise, that is. Got some weird stuff. But no, studies. You find that, send it over. So here we go. Number one. Researchers say an ancient species of ape stood 10 feet tall. So is it possible that we had, that we actually have a Bigfoot? By the way, researchers say it would have been 11 feet tall if it had listened to its mom and stopped slouching. Researchers say that hormones released during pregnancy and after birth may create long-lasting changes in the female brain, and one of those changes may be a better sense of long-term memory. Interesting. And the last one for us today, fewer than half of divorcees remain friends. They studied 1,000 divorced adults, and they found that 49% were not able to maintain a positive relationship with their former spouse.
1: I'm Jeff Valley on the Cromwell Ag Radio Network. Bayer subsidiary Ruveon has withdrawn petitions seeking anti-dumping and countervailing duties on glyphosate imported from China after opposition from major U.S. commodity groups. The National Corn Growers Association welcomed the decision on Friday, saying additional duties have increased herbicide costs for farmers already facing weak commodity prices and elevated production expenses. Monsanto and Ruveon filed the petitions on June 30th with the Commerce Department and U.S. International Trade Commission. They allege Chinese glyphosate was sold below fair value and benefited from government subsidies. Proposed dumping margins ranged from 68.9% to 446.47%. Bayer, the only U.S. glyphosate producer, had said the action was needed to counter unfair trade and sustain domestic production. Corn, soybean, and wheat organizations argued that duties would reduce competition, raise prices for widely used weed control products. NCGA President Jed Bauer urged agricultural suppliers to consult farmers before pursuing actions that can increase production and input costs. I'm Jeff Allen on the Cromwell Ag Radio Network.
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4: Partly to mostly sunny, hot and humid across western Kentucky. Highs at 91, the heat index near 100. Partly cloudy, muggy tonight, low down to 77. High of 92 on Tuesday, hot and humid, the heat index as high as 110. And 60% chance of showers and storms. Scattered showers and storms early Tuesday night, low down to 68. In the wake of the front, sunny, breezy, cooler, less humid for your Wednesday. I'm 14, First Alert, meteorologist Byron Douglas.
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24: That's why I don't do it.
25: It was an audio recording.
24: That would be doing audio recording instead of voice and text. It's just the whole thing. I just type.
26: Right. Here's Anna. Good morning.
27: Good morning. I do very genuinely apologize. I was sitting here for the last 30 seconds. I was like, I know what I want to say when it gets to me. I know what I want to say. And then I completely forgot. I woke up slightly flustered. I overslept from my alarm. Was going to just run here, but ended up taking a shower anyway because I smelled like hibachi this morning because I went to hibachi last night. So my hair smelled like rice. So I still took a shower, still made it, but now I'm still feeling a little flustered. My headphones were missing, if anybody has seen
28: them.
27: They
28: were missing?
27: Yeah.
28: Huh.
27: I'm using some other ones, but that's a funny prank.
29: Al, do you have an extra pair of headphones over by you?
26: I do.
29: Hey, Anna, your headphones are over by Al. I apologize.
27: Ah, the chatty daddies.
29: Yeah.
24: Our bad.
26: There you go.
30: The chatty daddies.
27: Mystery solved.
26: No need for an investigation.
27: Thank you so much. So the day will get better starting?
26: Right now.
25: But out of everyone's headphones.
26: There you go.
25: He thought yours were the cleanest.
26: I guess
27: wow, thank you, because they're definitely falling apart.
29: They're the ones that are closest to the door as I walk in. Direct line of sight.
24: There
27: they're
24: you go.
27: Probably 100 years
25: oh,
27: old.
25: Oh, honey, those are awful.
27: I'm telling you, they're falling apart.
25: All the black stuff's peeling off.
27: I know, I might keep
31: And then we'll leave with the black stuff on our face.
25: I know, like, that's not good.
26: That's not good.
24: I think it's cool because it's a conversation starter. They'll be like, what's that on your face?
25: I'll
24: be like,
25: switched.
24: I'm on the radio.
25: I switched to earbuds when I saw Ryan Seacrest doing it a long time ago from the Apple iPhones because I got tired of having those can circles on my hair every day. So the quality of sound is not as good.
26: No, not.
25: My hair looks great.
27: Right. I use the earbuds if we have like photos or something for my hair after the show, but I prefer these.
24: Me too. The can.
25: The audio is better.
26: Here is part-time Justin.
31: So I went to a really fun party. Well, I went to like five of them. But
26: party?
24: Which one's
31: I went
24: funnest?
31: To five part. All of them were absolutely insane and fun, but one of them it was like a trailer trash party, like red Solo cups everywhere,
25: JC's.
31: They didn't even have a trash bin for your beer cans. They said just crumple and throw it on the floor.
25: That was
24: somebody's house.
31: Yes,
24: it was like
31: it
24: house?
31: Was so fun, and I played beer pong and had such a good time at someone's house, JC.
24: I could never tell people to
25: Who's
24: throw beer cans down.
25: That floor?
31: The people who live there, and they're amazing. They were so fun, and people like dressed apart. There was like people. They had like a fake dog tied to like a leash, and they called her Princess. But they also had like tattoos, right?
26: Okay.
31: And so my boyfriend and I put fake tattoos on our necks. And after seeing myself with a neck tattoo, I think I'm going to have to go get one.
0: No.
1: Yes.
31: I'm going to have to
24: like
31: go get
24: where?
31: One.
24: Like where? On the Adam's apple?
31: Like right here by the ear.
0: Oh, my God.
31: Like a rose stem.
24: See, that's what I want.
0: Do it.
25: Neck tattoos make me feel like I can't breathe.
24: Just right here right. on the side, Kelly. Not
31: but
24: the
31: then
24: ones
31: I
24: in the front,
31: I put a butterfly on my trachea. Oh.
0: Yes.
31: And I showed up, and some friends didn't know what I was doing. They're like, they're like, is that real? And I go, no, it's not. They're like, okay, good. I was going to compliment if it was real, but I'm glad you didn't do that.
26: Okay.
25: That would hurt. If I was invited to 5 parties in 1 weekend, I would completely shut down.
24: I'd go to zero.
25: I would go to zero,
24: go to
25: JC.
24: Zero. Mm-hmm. I don't want to make anybody feel bad. And I'd be like,
25: how do you do that?
0: But you made it work.
31: With a will to live and survive. Also, I'm an extrovert, so I was just sucking the energy out of people, and that's how I'm thriving today.
27: And you feel okay this morning?
31: Amazing. I felt okay. Recharged.
24: Wow. Because I feel tired for you.
26: Right. Here is Audrey. Good morning.
2: Good morning. Have you all ever had swollen feet?
25: Yes.
27: Mm-hmm. Yeah. All the time. Especially like after like on Kids when Disney World.
2: I've never had swollen feet in my entire life, but I went far too hard this weekend and I was wearing heels Saturday all day and then I stayed out till like 3 a.m. And I was wearing them for a very long period of time. I woke up the next morning, my feet are like bubbles and they still hurt.
26: Fred Flintstone feet.
2: I've never experienced such a thing. I had to loosen up my tennis shoes.
24: Oh, dang.
27: Mm. The blood flow.
26: That was a lot of, were you partying with part-time Justin?
2: No, we were partying separately.
26: Oh.
24: Separate part of yours.
31: We partied on Friday though.
24: Yeah, we all partied together on Friday.
26: Yeah, we did.
2: For JC.
26: In the control room, here is Trey.
29: Good morning. I also woke up very late, and I did not shower. I did not brush my teeth. I did not put on deodorant. I'm wearing clothes that I was wearing all day yesterday that were right next to my bed, and I am disgusting. So
24: don't walk in that room.
29: Good morning, Anna, for showering.
25: We haven't seen you not dressed up in 2 years.
29: Yes,
31: I know.
25: Crazy.
2: Crazy.
24: Regular Trey, I almost didn't recognize him.
2: I didn't recognize him.
31: Also, you're looking so cute today.
29: Oh, thank you so much, Justin.
31: You're welcome.
27: You do look nice when you're flustered.
29: Mm-hmm. So, like 95% of my life, I've looking good.
25: I like you, Anna. In joggers.
2: Yeah, I like the hair today.
29: Yes, I did get a haircut. Thank you. This is turning into a wonderful
25: thing. I think this was like a sign for you to maybe like start relaxing the dress code a little bit.
29: It sounds like you haven't liked it for 2 years.
25: No, I like it fine, but it's just like it's...
31: But you look cuter in this.
25: You look cute cash.
31: It's the gray sweatpants for
24: cute
31: me.
24: Cute cash.
29: Thank you.
31: It's fitting you right.
29: Yeah, I appreciate
27: that. You also look tan.
29: Yes, I have been swimming a lot. This is great. This is wonderful. I'm going to show up late every day.
25: Just don't talk close to us today.
29: That's true.
25: Don't do that.
27: It's because we can see your arms today.
24: Look at those arms.
2: Oh, wait. I want to see them.
27: They're tan.
24: He's married. He's married.
29: Okay. Thank you, Jesse.
31: He's getting shy.
29: Yeah, I am getting shy. I'm an introvert, not an extrovert like Justin.
2: Oh, I just saw him. They look good.
24: What's up, Big Al Mac?
26: Thank you, JC Chavez. Last Monday, I told you that I broke my 758-day streak of working out on my stationary bike.
24: Yeah, what's
26: it says that? It right there on the app. It said 758 days, and then I did work out, but I just didn't log into the Peloton app. Anyway, my new streak has begun. I've worked out 9 days in a row.
27: Wow. Amazing. That's great.
26: Only 749 more to go.
24: To
26: tie my streak, my previous streak. I feel so bad. Anyway, here is Anna with celebrity birthdays.
27: Happy birthday to Chloe Fineman. She just announced that she's leaving SNL after 7 seasons. She's 38 today. Julianne Hough is also 38. Giselle is 46. Giselle Bundchen.
24: Mm-hmm.
27: Omar Epps is 53. He was Dr. Eric Foreman on House. Sandra Oh from Grey's Anatomy is 55. Terry Irwin.
25: And Killing Eve. That was intense.
27: Terry Irwin.
25: And her boyfriend on the show was the guy Isaiah Washington on Grey's Anatomy.
24: Al's new Sandra friend.
26: Oh. Yeah, I saw him over the
27: Sandra
26: weekend. We played
27: boyfriend.
26: Golf.
27: Mm-hmm.
24: Yeah. And I think she's in one of my favorite cartoons, Invincible. I think she voices a character on there. I might be wrong, though.
25: We should start doing 7 degrees of Isaiah Washington.
27: And Carlos Santana is 79 today.
26: Apparently he's making his way around town, about town, because at church somebody showed me a picture of them and Isaiah Washington. I get emails. Yeah, we saw Isaiah Washington too. So he's like, since he moved here, he's just like hanging out.
27: Mm. It's only a matter of time.
26: Yeah. We're playing golf. He's pretty good at golf.
27: It's National Get Out of the Doghouse Day.
24: That's right.
27: Also National Fortune Cookie Day, National Lollipop Day.
31: Hey.
27: Nice, you had it ready.
24: I celebrate National Lollipop Day every year. And this song is pretty good.
25: I do wish fortune cookies would get back to actual fortunes. And
27: I know.
25: Not just feel good.
24: Right.
25: Affirmations.
27: I agree with you, Kelly.
25: I want a fortune.
2: Me too. I want to know what's happening.
27: Right. Yeah. It's also National Pennsylvania Day. Mm-hmm. World of Jump Day. Careful, Al.
24: If you Al will hurt his shoulder.
25: Yeah, you need to warm up.
29: I thought we were like having an intervention, like worried about it.
26: Yeah, I did too. I didn't know. It was,
29: Al makes jokes, but geez.
26: No, I just
27: no jump.
26: I won't do any jumping.
29: Right.
26: Don't worry about me.
29: Don't do it, Al.
31: And don't jump, Big Al, either.
26: I'm not.
27: And International Chess Day.
24: International Chess Day.
26: Oh, yeah. Show not yours. National. Show yours, JC.
24: Chess, not chest.
26: Oh, gotcha.
25: And I guess we should say congratulations to Spain, right?
26: Spain.
24: Yeah, we will.
25: Spain. All that.
24: What?
26: España.
24: What?
27: That was on our bingo board.
24: What? Spain winning?
27: Spain wins the World Cup.
25: Are you serious?
26: Really?
27: Yeah.
31: Who had that one?
27: I didn't keep track of who said what.
25: It wasn't me.
26: We should have.
24: I want to claim it.
27: Probably you, JC.
2: Yeah. It was like a JC.
25: It had to be you because who else would have
26: done
25: that?
26: I know I did.
24: Yeah. I'm the soccer lover here.
25: That's crazy.
24: You know what, guys? It's not as cool as the person that said Argentina and Spain would be playing this year 4 years ago, even though they got the score wrong. But that's pretty good.
26: Yeah.
27: No, this is better.
24: That's pretty good.
31: Good job, JC. We marked it off our bingo board.
24: I'll go ahead and claim it, though. And we do have somewhat of an answer to the explosive diarrhea mystery that's been going on in this country.
26: Somewhat?
24: Somewhat of an answer? Yeah, there's been... Taco Bell wasn't snitching, but there's been things happening. I'll tell you the latest in 10 minutes.
0: Morning. Listening may cause uncontrollable giggling. 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
1: Reporting for Cromwell Media News, I'm Rob Nichols. A serious crash in eastern Davis County sent one man to the hospital by medical helicopter on Saturday evening. Central Dispatch was called around 5:43 to the 9,000 block of Highway 1389 near Yelvington after a single vehicle wrecked. Deputies say a 2001 Ford Ranger left the roadway, rolled several times, came to rest about 25 yards into a field. The driver, who was the only person inside, was ejected and suffered serious injury. Investigators believe excessive speed was a factor. The driver was flown to Deaconess Midtown Hospital in Evansville. Kennergy responded after the crash caused a local power disruption. Demolition scheduled to begin today in three long-disputed properties along Washington Street in Canelton. The buildings located at 509, 511, and 519 Washington have drawn complaints from residents who called them both an eyesore and a safety concern. In the past, the issue led to a heated city council meeting where owner Carolyn Barr argued the structures do not need to be torn down. City officials say the legal process has been lengthy, but a judge has now lifted the stay order, blocking action. Crews are expected to begin removing the buildings this morning. For the latest news, sports, weather, even community events, see our website, owensbororadio.com. 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
12: Partly to mostly sunny, hot, and humid across western Kentucky. Highs at 91. The heat index near 100. Partly cloudy, muggy tonight. Lows down to 77. High of 92 on Tuesday. Hot and humid. The heat index as high as 110. A 60% chance of showers and storms. Scattered showers and storms early Tuesday night. Lows down to 68. In the wake of the front, sunny, breezy, cooler, less humid for your Wednesday. I'm 14. First alert. Meteorologist Byron Douglas.

0: Maybe them.
1: I don't know. I know that the suppliers that I get my lettuce from, they've stopped shipping it. They've just said zero. You're not going to get any more lettuce, which is fine. I mean, I'd rather be safe than sorry.
0: There's no nutritional value to lettuce, right?
2: Like, but it's delicious.
3: I want to see what the cherry market's doing since all those videos of worms coming out of cherries when you put in vinegar.
0: Oh,
1: strawberries.
3: Cherries, too.
0: Cherries, too.
3: Oof. Like, you're supposed to, like, soak everything in vinegar now.
0: Cherries?
3: Everything.
0: But they're all smooth and stuff.
3: I was eating an apple yesterday. I'm like, I should have probably soaked this in vinegar to see what comes out of it. Because somebody, you know, they do those x-rays where they go in, not x-rays, telescopes, where they go in really, really, really tight. You can see all the little parasites and stuff in this. In the
1: I don't
3: stem.
1: Want to see that, though, Kelly.
3: I know.
1: Sometimes ignorance is bliss.
3: Exactly. And I've made it this far.
1: Yeah.
2: But it's just natural, and some bugs have protein in them. Do you remember the apple that you give your teacher, like, or like in school, there'd be a little worm coming out of the apple?
0: Of course.
2: Yeah. It's natural.
0: It's supposed to be coming out.
2: And if you don't
0: have
2: bugs, then it's covered in pesticides, which is poison.
0: So, which one do you want? More protein bugs or pesticides?
4: This is good news, though, because I did eat a piece of lettuce yesterday, and I woke up this morning being like, ooh.
3: It's a mental thing, though, right?
0: In honor of Taco Bell not snitching or anything like that, because they took the brunt of it, I went to Taco Bell on Friday.
3: Good for you.
0: Yeah, wow. I was like, you know what?
1: Really?
4: And did you get lettuce on your meal?
0: Absolutely not.
5: No.
0: We're not serving it.
5: Was anyone else there?
0: Yeah.
5: They really? Okay.
0: There was a car behind me.
2: The Taco Bell I drove by was completely empty.
0: Well,
2: it was a ghost town.
0: Show them love.
3: You'd be surprised how so many people have no idea. This is the first of hearing us talking about it. Yeah, people don't keep up with the news. Right.
0: Until you get hit with it.
3: Yeah.
0: Now, a man in Texas was convicted of his 12th DUI. You heard that right? 12th. DUI.
4: That's possible.
2: I think he can do one more.
0: When he was asked, and I'll tell you why he won't be able to do one more. When asked why he had so many prior convictions, he said, I'm just unlucky. No, sir, that is a choice. You are making a choice every time. It's not being unlucky. It's a choice. Now, if you're wondering what the punishment is for getting your 12th DUI, he got life in prison.
4: There you go. So he can't get another one.
0: Life.
3: Where was this at?
0: Texas.
3: Yeah.
1: Well, maybe if
2: that's
1: he's
2: very unlucky.
1: If he becomes a trustee and they get him to do cleaning up and stuff, somebody has to drive that van, right? So it's possible that he still could get a 13th.
0: I don't think he could get a driver's license, period.
4: Do you think that he knew, like, when he got the 11th, do you think they told him, hey, you get one more, it's life in prison? Or they got the 12th and they're like, listen, buddy.
1: You know who's really upset? His DUI attorney.
0: Wow, he's getting paid.
1: Well, I mean, he's got 12 cases, but he's not going to get any more from that guy.
0: Oh, yeah. He done. 12? That is scary.
1: Wow.
0: Don't drink and drive. We have so many options out there.
1: Right.
0: So
2: the many. Waymos are cool.
0: That one, I still want
2: the
0: a human
2: robot
0: driving.
2: Car.
1: I do, too.
0: I want conversation.
1: I just want a person.
0: Why do, when I get a Lyft or an Uber, I feel like they get weirded out when I say I want to sit in the front.
4: You sit in the front?
0: I'm a front guy.
4: Why?
0: I like sitting next to you.
2: Shotgun.
0: I feel like it's...
4: That's so weird.
0: I feel like you're going to feel safer if I'm next to you because behind you, I could do things.
2: Yeah, you're invading their space.
0: Right? But if I'm sitting next to you, we're like, hey, we're friends.
2: No. Mm-hmm.
5: Next time, you should just ask if you could drive their car.
1: Right.
0: All right, Kelly Raspberry, what's coming up with that celebrity gossip?
3: Well, despite the World Cup, you got Tour de France and the British Open. 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I wonder what was number one.
0: Yeah. I tried.
3: And if you were watching the FIFA World Cup on Sunday, you probably spotted a lot of celebrities in the audience. We'll catch you up on that when we come back.
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0: If that song is on, I'm on. I want to dance.
1: Silly.
0: Yeah. I just love it.
2: They did great.
3: The Muppets were there.
1: The Muppets.
4: What are we doing?
3: Miss Piggy.
4: Dr. Teeth and the Electric Mayhem playing Seven Nation Army.
0: Uh-huh.
4: What is that?
0: The Muppets?
4: Yeah, like you said, Miss Piggy, Elmo, Cookie Monster, The Count. Jason Sudeikis making a surprise appearance, hyping up, you know, it's just like, what is happening with this? It was all over the place.
3: All over the
0: That's
3: world.
0: The thing. The performance, the singing was good. It was just the show itself was like,
3: make it make sense.
0: Right.
2: Know, it kind of reminded me of like the halftime shows from like years and years ago where they hide just a little bit of everything.
0: Right.
4: But I wonder if they'll ever have another one because this is a very American thing.
5: This was the very first one.
4: We love our halftime money making shows. I wonder if they'll do it 4 years from now. Who's hosting 4 years from now? Anybody?
0: I think it is Spain and Portugal.
2: Portugal?
5: Brazil?
0: No.
4: I'm sorry.
0: Brazil's
4: in
0: South America.
5: Well, I'm just asking if they're hosting.
0: I think it's Spain and Portugal.
4: Interesting to see if they decide to do this again or just let it go.
0: Yeah.
6: Google it. Yeah, it's Spain, Portugal, and Morocco.
0: There you go. So three hosts. Mm-hmm. If they get rid of the hydration breaks, go ahead and do another halftime show. But if you're going to do the hydration break and halftime, no.
3: It was fun at the bar because when they said hydration break, all of us raised our glasses and drank.
4: Water.
3: No, liquor.
2: Of course.
4: You're supposed to one alcohol, one water.
3: Right, but it was just
0: Yeah, but
3: fun.
0: This is Justin, and he had five parties this
3: week.
2: Was it like the Super Bowl halftime show? Like, did these artists get paid to do this? Or was
5: that
2: it like
5: I don't
2: a volunteer
5: know.
2: Basis?
4: I'll have to look that up. And then I didn't watch. I'm sorry. I'll have to go back and watch it on YouTube. But I heard there was a huge fight at the end of the match.
0: Yeah, there was some
4: I did see where Argentina turned their backs and went and watched Spain receive the trophies.
5: Well,
0: it was a very chippy game all game long.
1: It was. Yeah. It was violent.
0: And the fact that Argentina literally had no shots on goal. It was all Spain. And so I think they were chirping at them like, you guys can't even shoot. You can't even shoot.
5: Yeah.
0: How you gonna win the game if you can't even shoot?
2: Well, they were so tired. They never even had the ball. Like Argentina.
5: Yeah, they're just chasing the ball all day.
0: Spain had, I think I saw almost 800 passes completed. And Spain had like 300. Mm. That's how much Spain had the ball.
2: Yeah.
4: What happened? They were just tired?
0: No, Spain is good.
5: Spain is really good.
3: I was watching. I was like, when are they going to make a goal? Like, isn't that the whole point of this game?
0: They were trying, dude.
3: But as I was watching their fancy footwork, I was like, oh, this is exhausting.
0: Very exhausting.
3: They're running a lot.
4: I know.
3: And that's my take on sports.
0: Thank you.
2: Did you want one more quick story?
0: Sure.
2: Or no? Matty Healy got married to model Gabrielle Bechtel. I believe that's how you say her name.
4: That Charlie XCX song. So Gabrielle.
2: Oh, is that about her? Because they are friends. Charlie XCX was there. Mm-hmm. There was a bunch of pictures, a bunch of photos. My favorite thing about this wedding was that Matty Healy, for his bachelor party, his friends hired a 1975 cover band.
4: Oh, that's awesome.
2: For his bachelor party. And there's videos of them performing. And then Matty Healy, of course, drunk at his bachelor party, gets up there and starts. He's like, get out of here, to the lead singer. And then he starts singing and he's drunk, so he doesn't even get the words right. It's pretty great. Look at that.
0: Love it.
2: It's a funny video. So congratulations to the newlyweds.
0: That's awesome. Hope they're singing your own song. They still don't get them right because they're drunk. All right, we got more celebrity gossip coming up in about an hour with Kelly Raspberry's Entertainment Report. Got a worst date ever coming up in 10 minutes, and someone on the show has a bone to pick. So we might open it up for everybody who has a bone to pick. Now, this morning, the Kid Craddock Morning Show is sponsored by Ro.co.
3: Look, you've seen the celebrities, your family members, and some of your friends. 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
23: ABC News, I'm Sherry. Preston, the U.S. hitting Iran again overnight, the ninth straight night of new attacks. Iran launching strikes targeting American allies and facilities in the region. ABC's Louis Martinez covers the Pentagon.
24: Iran just had so many of these weapons already built, stored, some of them in underground facilities. And so they are demonstrating that even if they have a small capability, now we don't know what that capability number is, but they still have it. And so, yes, they can still attack and they can have an impact if they have really good intelligence. intelligence of where these U.S. bases are specifically.
23: Some of the Iranian attacks turning deadly over the weekend. A total of 17 U.S. service members have died in the war with Iran since February. New prime minister in Britain this morning. Labour leader Andy Burnham taking over as Keir Starmer steps down. Jury selection begins today in Nashville in a new trial over Instagram. The state accusing the platform of being designed to be addictive and contributing to youth mental health crisis. This is ABC News.
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2: Kane, you have a worst date ever for us?
3: Yes. I met a woman at work, and after a few weeks of talking, we decided to go out on a date. She had a friend's wedding. Ooh. And she invited me.
2: That's right.
3: She decides that she wants us to roll in style, so she borrows her dad's SRT charger, super nice car.
2: Whoa.
3: Comes and picks me up. We go out to this wedding. We actually have a pretty fantastic time. Decide that we're going to make our relationship official, but in the later of the evening, when she decides to go drop me off, we spend a little bit too much time conversating outside of her car in the less than nice part of town that I was living in.
2: Uh-huh.
3: And we get robbed at gunpoint for the car, for our phones, keys, all that stuff. And this is like right in front of my house.
2: Wow. Yeah, you could have invited her in or something.
3: She gets invited into my house now because...
4: she don't have a car.
3: But they've stolen both of our keys, which includes my car keys, and my house keys. So now I have to break into my house at like 2 in the morning. And she ends up spending the night, kept it respectful, but then I have to go and meet her parents the next day when I'm dropping her off at her dad's house because that's where she left her car. So I'm meeting her parents. Hi, nice to meet you. I'm your daughter's boyfriend.
4: Sorry, your car got stolen.
3: We got robbed at gunpoint. So yeah, that was a pretty rough first date.
5: That's awful.
2: Yeah, so after that awful first date, what happened, Kane?
3: Yeah, we're married with 2 kids.
5: Oh,
1: share your worst date ever story.
0: Call or text.
1: 800-543-3548.
2: All right. Allegedly, someone on the show has a bone to pick.
4: Well, I want to hear about it because I don't... Does it involve the show?
2: Maybe. We're about to find out. But honestly, I feel like everyone has a bone to pick with something. So we could open
5: especially
2: up the phone light.
5: These days.
2: You know, man. if you want to get something off your chest because you got a bone to pick with anyone in your life or a brand or anybody, we're going to open up the phone lines.
4: Okay.
2: But
6: we're picking bones.
2: The person that has a bone to pick is Anna Szabo.
5: This is true. Oh. The music.
4: Least likely bone picker.
5: What is this music?
2: Yeah.
5: Yes. This is the bone to pick music.
2: It's not just Anna who has a bone to pick. It's Anna and her husband, Ryan.
5: Yes.
4: Oh, double bone.
5: Collectively and individually.
2: A couple's bone to pick.
5: A couple's bone to pick.
6: Is this y'all's first bone to pick
5: together? Together and not at each other,
2: wow.
5: Correct.
2: Wow. Who do you have a bone to pick with?
5: We have a bone to pick individually and collectively with both JC and Kinsey Chavez.
4: Oh.
2: But we love you guys.
4: In our office bone picking.
7: I'm so glad I know.
5: So.
2: What did I do?
5: Kinsey planned the most fun 20th anniversary party for JC on Friday.
2: Yeah.
5: It was a great time. We were all there. There was drinks, there was food, there was photos, conversation, and then there was what was a really, really cool cover band for the like early 2000s pop punk.
2: They're called All the Small Things.
5: Yes, yeah, like Blink. You got Blink 182, you got Boys Like Girls, All American Rejects, all the good stuff.
2: You think of that era, they play it, good.
5: Yeah, very, very JC coded, which we love so much. Right. Also music that Ryan and I grew up on. So we immediately, when JC's friend was like, let's go down to the pit, let's be front row, let's go jump up and down while this band plays. We're like, yes, jumping up and down. Let's do it.
4: I don't want to hurt my shoulders, so yeah.
5: Saturday morning.
2: You were way gone now.
5: Saturday morning, Ryan and I woke up in so much pain. My calves still hurt so badly from jumping up and down during the cover band.
7: And you do Pilates.
5: And I do Pilates. That's what I'm... And I went to Pilates yesterday hoping that it would help, but my calves still burn so, so badly. And I couldn't figure it out. I was like, why do my legs hurt so bad? And Ryan was like, probably because of all the jumping up and down that we did at JC's party.
4: Oh, yeah.
5: And then a few hours later, I come home and Ryan is on the couch with a heating pad on his neck.
7: Oh, my.
5: And I said, what happened? He goes, I think it was from headbanging at JC's party.
2: That's a cool injury.
8: We're getting old.
5: We're getting old. We are. I was like, oh, my God. We go out once and then we're in pain for the following 3 days. So I said this was an unserious bone that I had to pick with you. Because the party was so fun that I'm still recovering.
2: Yeah, we did. Both Ryan and I. Who was there? I ended up actually singing with the band.
4: Oh, you did?
2: I did.
6: I got it on video.
5: I saw it online.
2: They jokingly, when we were up there, said, maybe we'll get you up here later. And I kind of did a thumbs up. In my head, I'm thinking, no, dude, people paid. People paid to come watch you guys, and they're over
8: Everybody knew you didn't up there.
2: Then they called me up there, and then he says, hey, show some love to the crowd. And I think, oh, he's bailing me out of having to sing. Thank you.
4: Yeah.
2: So I just thanked everyone that was there, even though they weren't there for me. And then we went back to having fun and jumping up and down and hurting our calves.
7: It was so fun, but man, it was so painful.
2: And then later on, I was in the bathroom, and Kinsey's calling me. And it's the one time I stepped away, and she said, where are you? We're all on stage. And I said, I'm peeing. And she said, well, run up here because they're calling you up. And I ran up there. And as I ran up, they handed me a mic, and they started playing Blink-182's What's My Age Again, which I ended up forgetting the lyrics a couple times.
4: Oh, boy.
6: But you did such a good job.
2: I still came back. I didn't.
6: You took to it like a fish to water.
2: I tried, and you couldn't hear anything. And I was like, man, I'm just looking out in the audience. I'm like, these people hate me.
7: Did you do that thing that artists do where they forget the words, they put the mic out?
4: Put the mic out for the audience to sing. Yeah.
2: No, I did the thing where I did put the mic out, but then I went by the band to listen in again where we were, and then I would catch myself back up. But it was so much fun.
4: It was a fun party.
7: It was a lot of fun.
4: It was a fun party.
2: I really want to be in a band after that, though.
7: You did great.
8: Start a band.
7: You did great.
9: I did not know that was a part of the party. This after party party.
7: You were there.
9: For a little bit. Now I have a bone to pick.
4: Oh, wow. What's your
9: this
4: bone to pick?
9: This should have been specified on the invitation.
4: What, instructions? Itinerary?
7: I'm pretty sure it was.
9: No, but I thought it was implied that like that's when we had to leave because this other band was coming.
8: It said the party was 5 till 8.
9: Yes.
2: Right. It did.
6: Yeah. And
9: thank you.
6: Also
2: followed by.
6: Nicole was giving out VIP wristbands.
2: Right.
9: For what? I thought that was just for the room we were in.
6: No, it was also to go to the stage.
9: Oh.
2: Yeah.
9: Wow, I didn't know that. That's what I'm saying. Like, ooh, I would have come more prepared to stay the whole night if I knew this was going to be like a thing. But I just kind of left.
2: Yeah, I think most people just kind of left, which is kind of
8: cool.
2: I had
8: Emma Kelly with me, and she had another party to go to.
7: Ooh,
8: but I told her, I said, this thing ends at 8, so you'll be fine.
4: Yeah.
9: Exactly.
8: Right. So that's why we left.
7: I guess it was like a stay if you can, if you want kind of thing.
2: It ended like at 11-ish.
4: 11?
2: Nice. Yeah, I think when we got out.
4: And at night?
2: Yeah, and when we were heading home, we did receive a call, or Kinsey received a call from part-time Justin, who took a ride to fast. I think you went to go get food.
6: Raising Cane's.
2: And then Justin goes, "So are we coming over for the after party?"
6: Right. I was
8: You said it on the air.
2: Right.
8: Didn't he?
6: He did. So I was like, I didn't know if there was going to be an after party or not. We were just going to vibe it out, but we were hungry, so we went to go get food. And I was like, well, let me call them if they need Raising Cane's too.
2: Right. Because you were going to bring food.
6: But Kinsey didn't call. JC answered, and I could hear everyone still partying. I was like, babe, they're going to be there for a little bit. We might as well go home and watch RuPaul's Drag Race.
2: Right. Because Kinsey said no to an after party.
7: Did you feel celebrated?
2: I did feel celebrated. Mm-hmm. I felt loved. I felt celebrated. It was kind of like a mini high school reunion.
4: Mm-hmm. Yeah, because a lot of people we hadn't seen in a long time.
2: Everyone from when I started this show to today, all getting together in one room, those that can make it, because we do have some people out of state, but all those came together, and it was just seeing my favorite people on one room.
4: It was pretty cool.
2: It was really
9: you deserved
2: awesome.
9: It.
4: Fun party.
2: Yeah, but no after party at my house, Justin.
6: That's okay.
2: So that's my bone to pick with my wife.
8: If you do have an after party after your party, Anna will get them out of your house like that.
2: Yeah, Anna's
7: to this day, I don't remember that, Kelly. I'm so sorry.
6: Did everyone leave Kelly's house?
8: After my part, we all came back to my house, and like within 30 minutes, Anna was like, everybody's got to go. Everybody's got to go.
2: She's good at that.
8: Like, what is happening?
7: Listen, I had a lot to drink that day. I think I wanted to go home, and I didn't want you guys hanging out without me.
2: All right, so we're going to open it up, though, for you, Kid Nation. You got a bone to pick? Give us a call at 800-543-3548 and pick those bones. The 10 minutes.
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12: Reporting for Cromwell Media News, I'm Rob Nichols. A serious crash in eastern Davis County sent one man to the hospital by medical helicopter on Saturday evening. Central Dispatch was called around 5:43 to the 9000 block of Highway 1389 near Yelvington after a single vehicle wrecked. Deputies say a 2001 Ford Ranger left the roadway, rolled several times, came to rest about 25 yards into a field. The driver, who was the only person inside, was ejected and suffered serious injury. Investigators believe believe excessive speed was a factor. The driver was flown to Deaconess Midtown Hospital in Evansville. Kenergy responded after the crash caused a local power disruption. Demolition scheduled to begin today in three long disputed properties along Washington Street in Candleton. The buildings located at 509, 511, and 519 Washington have drawn complaints from residents who called them both an eyesore and a safety concern. In the past, the issue led to a heated city council meeting where owner Carolyn Barr argued the structures did not need to be torn down. City officials say the legal process has been lengthy, but a judge has now lifted the stay order, blocking action. Crews are expected to begin removing the buildings this morning. For the latest news, sports, weather, even community events, see our website, OwensboroRadio.com. 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
21: Partly to mostly sunny, hot and humid across western Kentucky. Highs at 91, the heat index near 100. Partly cloudy, muggy tonight, low down to 77. High of 92 on Tuesday, hot and humid, the heat index as high as 110. A 60% chance of showers and storms. Scattered showers and storms early Tuesday night, low down to 68. In the wake of the front, sunny, breezy, cooler, less humid for your Wednesday. I'm 14, First Alert, meteorologist Byron.

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0: Revenge can be sweet and funny.
1: Yeah, if you got a petty Monday to share with all of us, go ahead and give us a call at 800-543-3548. We're looking for funny, petty things that you do towards your family members, friends, loved ones, coworkers, people that still like you afterwards for the most part.
2: Yeah.
1: And we'll take your calls here shortly. Now, real quick, Kelly Raspberry was being hacked and still managed to keep working and be a professional. And Don the Engineer got to say the line that all of us men wish we could say to a woman.
3: That was really...
2: What did he say?
1: Kelly was really nervous about this thing going on with her getting hacked or something.
3: Somebody was trying to log into my account in Sao Paulo.
2: Brazil.
3: Right before I was going to do the entertainment report.
1: Uh-huh.
3: Which I was blaming partially on caffeine for me getting tongue-tied. So I said, no! And then it was like, got to change your password. And all these boxes started popping up and I got scared. So I didn't touch anything else. And then I went to Don, and he told me what I needed to do. And I said, I'm just so nervous. He said, I got you.
4: Ooh.
3: Oh, no, he said, I'm right here.
1: Yeah.
3: I'm right here.
4: Oh, that's so hot.
3: I'm right here.
2: Very Tom
4: Cruise. That is so hot.
3: I got you. We don't like, I'm right here.
1: Isn't that a cool line that, like, any guy wants to say to a girl? Don't worry.
3: I'm right here.
2: Yeah. Oh, yeah.
1: Yeah. I've said that before.
3: Like, I felt so comforted in that moment. Aww. I'm right here.
2: Don't worry. I'm right here.
5: Because you have been hacked before.
3: It was awful.
4: That's scary.
3: I got hacked by a bunch of teenagers, and I got the police involved, actually. Mm-hmm. And he said, it's just a bunch of smart, really intelligent kids that do it for sport, mm-hmm. just to see if they can get away with it. Mm-hmm. And there's not really much they can do unless they try to ask you for money. And once there's money exchanged, then it goes up to federal and all this other kind of, wire fraud and all that stuff. So,
1: but it's all good? You're not hacked?
3: I don't know what happened. It's still trying to update my account.
2: Hey, Kelly, don't worry. I'm right here.
1: That's right.
3: Yeah. What you gonna do?
1: Yeah.
3: What you gonna do?
2: Nothing. I just want to say the line and see what effect it would have on you.
1: Or another thing, like if you say it to your lady when you're like, don't worry about a thing. Is that one good?
3: No. I'm right here. There's just something about...
2: That's better than...
4: Security, right, comfort.
2: I would say something like, I got this.
1: Yeah.
2: But I think I'm right here.
3: Well, we've had bad experiences with, I got you. Mm. So when somebody says, I got you, I'm like, I'm not about to be got.
1: You don't got me?
3: You're not going to get me.
4: Why do you have bad experiences with that?
3: Wait staff and stuff. I got you. Just stuff like where things have gone really wrong. I got you. Yeah. No,
1: you don't got me.
3: It's never worked out. But I'm right here.
4: I'm right here.
2: You're not leaving. That's a security thing.
4: And I wouldn't take Don as the type to say that.
1: Don does guy things sometimes.
4: Not a man of many words, but good words.
1: But when he says them, he hits.
4: He does hit.
1: He hit right in the feels. Now, cats. How do we feel about cats? We like them? I like them.
5: I have one.
1: I enjoy cats when they're kittens.
5: She's so sweet.
1: And then they grow up and they're
4: independent?
1: Very independent, and they don't need you, and then you feel like, what's the point of our relationship?
5: She comes by and she's like, pet me. And then I do it. She's like, no, with your eyes.
1: But you notice that if you do have two cats, they're always licking each other. And you're like, aw. Look at them loving each other and grooming each other.
2: Yeah, they're cleaning each other, right?
1: Well, guess what?
3: What?
1: Turns out cats are really just cats. And they want to annoy each other no matter what. Because cats, according to a new study, may be licking each other to annoy each other, not to groom them.
2: Oh, really?
1: Yeah. This lady said she noticed that her other cat was licking a cat that would be in their favorite spot to get him to get up, and then he would replace him. And so she started doing a study and realized cats are literally licking each other to annoy each other.
3: Studied her own two cats, or she studied multiple cats?
1: Multiple cats, but it started with her cats.
2: I can see that. I mean, if you were to lick me, JC, I'd be annoyed.
4: I did try it.
1: I did lick you, and I was shown a picture this weekend of it.
5: From the sleeping bag.
1: Yeah.
5: Y'all were naked in a sleeping bag together. And then you licked Big Al.
1: Chickering, our old engineer, showed up with pictures and was showing everyone who had eyeballs.
2: Why would that
3: He added it to the Evite so we could all see it.
1: Saw it, yes. Thank you, Robert.
5: And that's how Big Al got out of the sleeping bag, right?
2: That's how we both got out of it. Yeah.
1: Well, it was a competition Kid had that whoever got out of the sleeping bag first lost. And we had to do things to get each other out of the sleeping bag, which we were in naked.
4: How long did this whole thing last?
2: In Florida, by the way. An hour?
1: Maybe.
3: Wild.
1: It was about an hour.
4: You were naked together?
1: Yeah.
3: Audrey, trying to get the other one out.
6: Audrey, you remember earlier whenever the voice guy goes, oh, Audrey's done applying her lip gloss, so now we can get back to the show. You just received this blessing. That's how JC had to lick Big Al naked in a sleeping bag to get his name in the return.
1: I had to do things.
2: Yeah.
4: Wow.
1: That
4: I was just being myself.
1: Not very proud of.
6: So you had it easy,
1: but it worked out. It really did work out.
2: You're still here. Now we're celebrating 20 here. Years, brother.
1: That's right, brother. All right, let's get to Petty Monday, Kid Nation. Again, our phone number is 800-543-3548. Tell us about the pettiness in your life. Let's kick it off here. Hi, Valerie.
7: Hey, how are you?
1: Going awesome. We just want to hear about your pettiness. What's going on?
7: Yes. Years ago, my father-in-law lived with myself, my husband, and my kids, and he kept telling me, you don't change out the lint trap on your dryer very often, do you? And I said, I do when I think about it, and he gave me a huge lecture on how that can cause a fire. So one day I came home, and he had scraped out all the dryer lint and then left it sitting on top of the dryer for me to throw away. And, you know, I didn't think anything of it, just laughed about it. But now, years later, he lives with his girlfriend, and I go over there to clean his house, and he took a permanent marker to the top of his dryer right by where you pull out the lint trap, and he wrote, if you don't change it, then don't use it.
8: Wow.
1: He wants that lint out.
8: He's very adamant.
2: Serious about his lint, man.
7: Yeah.
1: Valerie.
2: Damn, that's serious.
1: That's crazy. Thank you for your call, Valerie. You have a beautiful day. Hey, Sergio.
9: Yes.
1: What's up, man?
9: Hey, how you doing, sir?
1: Doing awesome. We just want to hear about your pettiness. Are you the petty giver?
9: I am. My wife, in the kitchen, we have the coffee cups on the far right, and there's a wall next to it. She'll leave the door open, and it drives me so insane because I like all the doors shut. And then she'll go to the left side, to the far end of the kitchen, and then she'll leave that door open when she's grabbing her medicines at night. And so I come in after she goes to sleep, and I open all the doors, all the cabinets up, so she has to close them in the morning. I can hear her slamming them.
2: There you go, brother.
1: I like how she returns the petty by slamming.
8: Slamming.
1: Yeah.
9: I'll even open the bottom one.
1: Love it, Sergio. Have a wonderful day, man. Thank you for sharing.
2: I like that one.
1: Hey, Lacey.
10: Hi.
1: All right, share your petty with us. What's going on?
10: So my mom is a horrible, horrible person. The worst person that you can think of. And my wife brought me to a little shop out here in Louisiana in Baton Rouge called Coyote Moon. And they sell voodoo candles there and voodoo dolls.
6: Yes.
2: Oh, boy. Oh, but let me sit down.
6: All right.
10: So my wife brings to me the idea, hey, why don't we buy one for your mother and send it to her with no return address just to scare the crap out of her?
1: Oh, man. So did you?
10: We are in the process of mailing that doll.
8: Oh, my.
2: We've never had a petty in process, like in real time.
8: Right?
1: And we need to know, does the voodoo actually work?
2: So, or do we? I don't know.
8: No, that's terrifying to get a voodoo doll in the mail like that.
10: It is a real voodoo doll, but we're not doing anything to it because we're not that malicious yet.
1: You're just sending.
10: If she continues her behavior the way that she's been,
8: what does she do that...
10: to send her a voodoo candle fully melted.
8: Oh, wow. What does she do that's so evil that requires this level of voodoo stuff?
10: Oh, she was just very abusive to me my entire childhood and allowed several different people in my life that, one of them got me pregnant at 16. So.
8: Okay. Oh, my God.
1: So, makes sense.
8: So, yeah, evil.
1: I feel your hurt. I feel your hurt on that one.
2: Whew, Lordy. Well,
1: keep us posted on the voodoo.
6: Well, and then fun backstory on voodoo dolls. Okay. Like way back when, black people could not have any writing down as for educational tools. It was against the law. And so... black medics, they would create dolls of their patients and they would put a pin in where the pain was hurting. And so when they saw their patient again, they could see where they put the pin and see where their pain, it was a reminder of where their pain was hurting. Okay. And then people started thinking it was like witchcraft and voodoo.
1: But
6: it
1: wasn't.
6: But it was like medical reasons.
8: Oh, wow.
1: That makes sense.
6: It was their paperwork.
8: That's interesting.
1: Lacey with her petty and Justin with a little history lesson for us right there. Lacey. We wish you the best. Sorry you had to go through all that. Sorry the relationship is not very good.
2: Sad. Yeah.
1: And let us know how the doll goes.
8: Yeah, let us know.
1: How much did it cost, by the way? Just wondering.
10: Probably only about 20 bucks. Yeah.
1: Oh, 20 bucks.
10: Okay.
1: It only cost 20 bucks to cause pain.
8: But what if she can't that be considered a threat?
1: No, it's just a doll. She's not threatening her. She's just saying, hey, here's a doll.
3: Because you have to be in possession of the voodoo right. doll and be to poking be pricking it, yeah. for it to do anything, right?
1: Thank you, Lacey. Have a beautiful day.
5: And you have to believe in magic for it to work.
1: Right. Yeah. Or if they did put stuff from the mom in there and the mom's like, oh, let me put a pin in here. And she's like, ah. She's only doing it to herself. Interesting, though.
11: That's spooky.
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15: Reporting for Cromwell Media News, I'm Rob Nichols. A serious crash in eastern Davis County sent one man to the hospital by medical helicopter on Saturday evening. Central Dispatch was called around 5:43 to the 9,000 block of Highway 1389 near Yelvington after a single vehicle wreck. Deputies say a 2001 Ford Ranger left the roadway, rolled several times, came to rest about 25 yards into a field. The driver, who was the only person inside, was ejected and suffered serious injury. Investigators believe excessive speed was a factor. The driver was flown to Deaconess Midtown Hospital in Evansville. Kennergy responded after the crash caused a local power disruption. Demolition scheduled to begin today in three long-disputed properties along Washington Street in Candleton. The buildings located at 509, 511, and 519 Washington have drawn complaints from residents who called them both an eyesore and a safety concern. In the past, the issue led to a heated city council meeting where owner Carolyn Barr argued the structures did not need to be torn down. City officials say the legal process has been lengthy, but a judge has now lifted the stay order, blocking action. Crews are expected to begin removing the buildings this morning. For the latest news, sports, weather, even community events, see our website, OwensboroRadio.com. Reporting for Cromwell Media News. I'm Rob Nichols.
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21: Partly to mostly sunny, hot and humid across western Kentucky. Highs at 91. The heat index near 100. Partly cloudy, muggy tonight. Lows down to 77. High of 92 on Tuesday. Hot and humid. The heat index as high as 110. A 60% chance of showers and storms. Scattered showers and storms early Tuesday night. Lows down to 68. In the wake of the front, sunny, breezy, cooler, less humid for your Wednesday. I'm 14. First Alert. Meteorologist Byron Douglas.

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5: ABC News, I'm Sherry Preston. Two Americans killed in the Middle East, now identified as 25-year-old and a 19-year-old soldiers, both killed in Jordan. 17 Americans have died since the beginning of the war with Iran. The U.S. hitting more Iranian targets overnight, the ninth straight night of attacks, the violence pushing up oil prices, gas prices following suit. AAA now says the nationwide average for regular is $4 a gallon. For the seventh time in less than a decade, Great Britain has a new Prime Minister, Andy Burnham, speaking this morning after being charged by the King to form a new government.
6: I know people at home are fed up with politics. I hear you, and I want to be honest with you. We have not been good enough, and we need to be better.
5: Funeral services are set for today for Nolan Wells. The 18-year-old died during a 4th of July boating trip with friends in Mississippi. Police still investigating the circumstances around his death. This is ABC News.
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0: Audrey's done reapplying her lip gloss. We can come back now.
1: Yeah, it took that whole time.
2: What?
3: You look around like you're surprised.
1: Yeah.
2: What do you mean? Yo, that did not just happen.
1: It's a whole thing, yeah. It's a whole thing. Okay.
3: Everybody knows. The world knows.
1: Now, here's something crazy that we realized this morning. And when things like this happen at school or at work, it turns into like a, whoa, no way that just happened. We had that happen in the office this morning because Trey usually wears a suit. He woke up a little bit late, just threw on whatever he had on yesterday, showed up to work, and in walks our engineer, Don.
2: ED.
1: Wearing the same exact shirt Trey is wearing.
2: What are the odds?
3: Yeah, not just the same color. I mean, the same
1: T-shirt.
4: It's a from Morgan's Wonderland. We did a kids' kid event there a couple years ago, and they all gave us these like really great T-shirts. Like they're perfect, like
1: they're really comfortable,
2: very soft.
4: And so I'll wear it all the time around the house and everything. And Don will wear it up here, and we just matched up.
1: Yeah. I feel like you guys are underplaying how cool that is.
4: It was weird. Whenever I saw, it, I was like, no way.
2: What are the odds? Everything about this day is going your way, Trey.
1: Yeah, go buy a lottery ticket because nobody won.
2: Yeah.
3: Nobody won?
1: No, I don't think so. At least nobody in the studio, which is what we care about.
5: I matched the mega ball and I found out that's worth $2.
1: Yeah. Which is good.
2: I never checked, to be honest.
1: Yeah, I don't think so. I just kind of wake up every morning and I'll go look on.
2: I just assume someone will tell me if I won.
1: Right.
3: Well, here's the thing. I mean, you might win 4 or 5 numbers, mm-hmm. which is still great. They don't announce those. So they just announce if there's a winner.
5: You need to check your numbers, yeah.
3: Yeah, you got to check.
1: I hit 0 numbers. So at least in our studio, nobody won. We don't think anybody won.
5: I won $2, JC.
1: Yeah. I get $2.
2: That's more than anyone else.
1: A new ticket.
3: Yeah, right.
1: But I'll tell you who won a bunch of money. France. Spain.
3: Yep.
1: Plus France did too. But Spain won the World Cup yesterday, 1-0. Thanks to the goal by Ferran Torres during extra time in the 105th minute of the game. What a match.
2: Yeah.
3: It was something.
1: It was just constant shooting from Spain and Spain only. I don't think Argentina had a shot on goal until like extra
3: time.
1: Their
3: goalie was a stud though.
2: He was
3: stopping them left and right.
2: Yeah, he needed MVP.
1: What a fun game. What a fun match to watch. Sad to see Messi crying at the end, but it was really cool. Now, we talked about this before, but if you're wondering, the winning World Cup team, Spain, they got $50 million.
2: Oh.
1: Argentina gets $33 million for second place, and we're all wondering, why do we have to do a third place game? That's
5: because of the money.
1: But by the way, that game itself was so much fun to watch. That had tons of goals all over the place. England got up like 3-0, then France came back. It was a whole thing. But England ended up winning that game, and they pocketed $29 million for coming in third. And France, in fourth place, got $27 million.
3: Not bad.
1: And this tournament pays a lot of money. Even the teams that didn't get out of the group stage, they got $9 million. And FIFA is basically doling out $655 million in prize money on top of the $1.5 million every team already got just to cover preparation costs.
2: Wow.
1: So they do hook the teams up because it costs travel, trainers, fields, all that stuff. The FIFA World Cup is the most watched sporting event globally. FIFA estimated that roughly 5 billion people engaged with the tournament globally, with the final match alone drawing an estimated audience of about 1.5 billion viewers.
6: Wow, almost as much as Love Island.
3: Yeah, no, 2.7 billion, right?
5: We watched the British Open all weekend.
3: Yeah.
5: That was fun. If you know, once you get into it, I used to think golf was so boring. But now that I understand a little bit more, it was fun. But Ryan Fox won.
3: Yep.
5: He got $3.2 million for that.
1: Wow.
5: Yeah.
1: Well, speaking of sports, according to The Economist, soccer has now overtaken baseball to become America's third favorite sport. American football is number one by a wide margin. This is people that were asked, what is your favorite sport?
5: When did they do this poll?
1: They did it a couple months ago.
5: Do it again next year.
6: Football will be number one.
5: I mean, World Cup's here, so everybody's like bandwagoners, right?
1: Well, it has to do with viewership, and a lot of Americans are actually being drawn to European soccer.
5: Right, I just think it'll go back to normal after a while.
6: Is it me, or is this year just full of sports?
1: Every year's full
6: of sports. It's just been very sportsy.
1: But it's football at number one, then basketball, then soccer, and then baseball, which is actually dropping quite fast.
5: Well, they have made improvements. I like the pitching clock.
3: When
5: they
3: I do, too. It makes the games
1: easier to watch.
2: Much. And the challenges.
3: Yeah.
2: Wait, what's the pitching clock?
1: You have, I think, a certain amount of seconds to pitch instead of taking 2-3 minutes.
3: The guy would be up there on his cell phone, scrolling.
1: All right, so Taco Bell was not going to snitch, but U.S. officials linked Taylor Farms, one of their plants in Mexico, to that cyclospora, you know, the parasite. That
5: the exploding diarrhea parasite.
1: The severe illness, yes, the explosive diarrhea parasite. Taylor Farms issued a recall notifying customers that lettuce shipped to 27 states may have been contaminated. That includes lettuce that Taylor Farms shipped to Taco Bell locations in five states last week. But it's a little broader than that. The company has says that none of their branded salads or kits are associated. Instead, much
5: oh,
1: of the
5: right.
1: pro- instead,
5: like
1: much
5: don't
1: of the
5: trust that.
3: Yeah, right.
1: Much of the product being recalled was sold in larger bags to food service operations like restaurants. Yep. And many of the bags were iceberg lettuce blended with romaine. And I've always said lettuce is the gateway to diarrhea.
5: But I love iceberg
1: I know
5: lettuce.
1: You do.
5: It's
1: too,
5: highly
1: Kelly.
5: Underrated.
1: There are a few retail packages being recalled for possible health risks. And other stores like Walmart are just being proactive, and they're just going to remove the inventory just because you never know. Yeah. However, federal officials are now saying that the testing showed that the iceberg lettuce from Taylor Farms was basically a false positive.
5: What?
3: So we're back to zero?
1: They said as of
5: so
1: Sunday.
5: So only a little bit pregnant?
1: There are no confirmed, there are no confirmed positive sample results from products testing with the explosive diarrhea parasite.
5: Yeah, I don't know.
2: So then where's it coming from?
1: Maybe them.
3: I don't know. I know that the suppliers that I get my lettuce from, they've stopped shipping it. They've just said zero. You're not going to get any more lettuce, which is fine. I mean, I'd rather be safe than sorry.
1: There's no nutritional value to lettuce, right?
6: Like, but it's delicious.
5: I want to see what the cherry market's doing since all those videos of worms coming out of cherries when you put in vinegar.
1: Oh, strawberries?
3: Strawberries.
5: Cherries, too.
1: Cherries, too.
5: Oof. Like, you're supposed to, like, soak everything in vinegar now.
1: Cherries?
5: Everything.
1: But they're all smooth and stuff.
5: I was eating an apple yesterday. I'm like, I should have probably soaked this in vinegar to see what comes out of it. Because somebody, you know, they do those x-rays where they go in, not x-rays, telescopes, where they go in really, really, really tight. You can see all the little parasites and stuff in the
3: stem.
5: I
3: don't want to see that though, Kelly.
5: I know.
3: Sometimes ignorance is bliss.
5: Exactly. And I've made it this far.
3: Yeah.
6: But it's just natural. And some bugs have protein in them. Do you remember the apple that you give your teacher, like, or like in school, there'd be a little worm coming out of the apple?
1: Of course.
6: It's natural.
1: It's supposed to be coming out of
6: it. And if you don't have bugs, then it's covered in pesticides, which is poison.
1: So which one do you want? More protein bugs or pesticides?
2: This is good news, though, because I did eat a piece of lettuce yesterday, and I woke up this morning being like, ooh.
5: It's a mental thing, though, right?
1: In honor of Taco Bell not snitching or anything like that, because they took the brunt of it, I went to Taco Bell on Friday.
5: Good for you.
1: Yeah, wow. I was like, you know what?
3: Really?
2: And did you get lettuce on your meal?
1: Absolutely not.
4: No.
1: We're not serving it.
4: Was anyone else there?
1: Yeah.
4: They really? Okay.
1: There was a car behind me.
6: The Taco Bell I drove by was completely empty.
1: Well, show them love.
5: You'd be surprised how so many people have no idea. This is the first they're hearing us talking about it. People don't keep up with the news. Right.
1: Until you get hit with it. Now, a man in Texas was convicted of his 12th DUI. You heard that right? 12th DUI.
2: That's possible.
6: I think he can do one more.
1: When he was asked, and I'll tell you why he won't be able to do one more. When asked why he had so many prior convictions, he said, I'm just unlucky. No, sir, that is a choice. You are making a choice every time. It's not being unlucky. It's a choice. Now, if you're wondering what the punishment is for getting your 12th DUI, he got life in prison.
2: There you go.
1: In
2: so he
1: prison.
2: Can't get another one.
1: Life.
5: Where was this at?
1: Texas.
5: Yeah.
3: Well, maybe if
6: he's very unlucky.
3: If he becomes a trustee and they get him to do the cleaning up and stuff, somebody has to drive that van, right? So it's possible that he still could get a 13th.
1: I don't think he could get a driver's license, period.
2: Do you think that he knew, like, when he got the 11th, do you think they told him, hey, you get one more, it's life in prison? Or they got the 12th and they're like, listen, buddy.
3: You know who's really upset? His DUI attorney.
1: Well, he's getting paid.
3: Well, I mean, he's got 12 cases, but he's not going to get any more from that guy.
1: Oh, yeah. He done. 12? That is scary.
3: Wow.
1: Don't drink and drive. We have so many options out there.
3: Right.
1: So
6: the Waymos are cool.
1: That one, I still want
6: the
1: a human
6: robot
1: driving.
6: Car.
3: I do too.
1: I want conversation.
3: I just want a person.
1: Why do, when I get a Lyft or an Uber, I feel like they get weirded out when I say I want to sit in the front.
2: You sit in the front?
1: I'm a front guy.
2: Why?
1: I like sitting next to you. I
6: want shotgun.
1: I feel like it's...
2: That's so weird.
1: I feel like you're going to feel safer if I'm next to you, because behind you, I could do things.
6: Yeah, you're invading their space.
1: Right? But if I'm sitting next to you, we're like, hey, we're friends.
6: No. Mm-hmm.
4: Next time, you should just ask if you could drive their car.
3: Right.
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2: Partly to mostly sunny, hot, and humid across western Kentucky. Highs at 91. The heat index near 100. Partly cloudy, muggy tonight. Lows down to 77. High of 92 on Tuesday. Hot and humid. The heat index as high as 110. A 60% chance of showers and storms. Scattered showers and storms early Tuesday night. Lows down to 68. In the wake of the front, sunny, breezy, cooler, less humid for your Wednesday. I'm 14. First Alert, meteorologist Byron Douglas.

0: Because they put the mic out. Put the mic out for the audience to sing. Yeah.
1: No, I did the thing where I did put the mic out, but then I went by the band to listen in again where we were, and then I would catch myself back up. But it was so much fun.
2: It was a fun party.
0: It was a lot of fun.
2: It was a fun party.
1: I really want to be in a band after that, though.
3: You did great.
4: Start a band.
0: You did great.
3: I did not know that was a part of the party. This after party party.
0: You were there.
3: For a little bit. Now I have a bone to pick.
2: Oh, wow. What's your
3: bone to pick? This should have been specified on the invitation.
2: Instructions? Itinerary?
0: I'm pretty sure it was.
3: No, but I thought it was implied that, like, that's when we had to leave because this other band was coming.
4: It said the party was 5 till 8.
3: Yes.
5: Right. It did. Yeah.
3: Thank
5: and
3: you.
5: Also,
1: followed by.
5: Nicole was giving out VIP wristbands.
1: Right.
3: For what? I thought that was just for the room we were in.
5: No, it was also to go to the stage.
3: Oh.
1: Yeah.
3: Wow. I didn't know that. That's what I'm saying. Like, oops. I would have come more prepared to stay the whole night if I knew this was going to be like a thing, but I just kind of left.
1: Yeah, I think most people just kind of left, which is kind of
4: cool. I had Emma Kelly with me, and she had another party to go to.
3: Ooh,
4: but I told her, I said, this thing ends at 8, so you'll be fine.
2: Yeah.
3: Exactly.
4: Right. So that's why we left.
0: I guess it was like a stay if you can, if you want kind of thing.
1: It ended like at 11-ish.
2: 11?
1: Nice. Yeah.
5: Yes.
1: I think when we got out.
2: And at night?
1: Yeah. And when we were heading home, we did receive a call, or Kinsey received a call from part-time Justin, who took a ride to fast? I think you went to go get food.
5: Raising Cane's.
1: And then Justin goes, "So are we coming over for the after party?"
5: Right. I was
4: you said it on the air.
1: Right.
4: Didn't he?
5: He did. So I was like, I didn't know if there was going to be an after party or not. We were just going to vibe it out. But right. We were hungry. So we went to go get food. And I was like, well, let me call them if they need Raising Cane's too.
1: Right. Because you were going to bring food.
5: But Kinsey didn't call. JC answered. And I could hear everyone still partying. I was like, babe, they're going to be there for a little bit. We might as well go home and watch RuPaul's Drag Race.
1: Right. Because Kinsey said no to an after party.
0: Did you feel celebrated?
1: I did feel celebrated. Mm-hmm. I felt loved. I felt celebrated. It was kind of like a mini high school reunion.
2: Yeah, because a lot of people we hadn't seen in a long time.
1: Everyone from when I started this show to today, all getting together in one room, those that can make it, because we do have some people out of state, but all those came together and it was just seeing my favorite people on one room.
2: It was pretty cool.
1: It was really awesome.
3: You deserved it.
2: Fun party.
1: Yeah. But no after party at my house, Justin.
5: That's okay.
1: So that's my bone to pick with my wife.
4: If you do have an after party after your party, Anna will get them out of your house like that.
1: Yeah, Anna's good at that.
0: To this day, I don't remember that, Kelly. I'm so sorry.
5: Make everyone leave Kelly's house.
4: After we all came back to my house, and like within 30 minutes, Anna was like, everybody's got to go. Everybody's got to go.
1: She's good at that.
4: Like, what is happening?
0: Listen, I had a lot to drink that day. I think I wanted to go home, and I didn't want you guys hanging out without me.
1: All right, so we're going to open it up, though, for you, Kid Nation. You got a bone to pick? Give us a call at 800-543-3548 and pick those bones. The 10 minutes.
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0: don't know. This music seems dangerous.
1: I feel like I just drank a monster.
0: Right. it's music that makes you want to kick a dog, you know? Like, that's not good.
2: Wow.
0: So angry, Chad.
1: This should
0: What's
1: have been,
0: going on?
1: This should have been the beat for Tinashe's Crash Out.
0: Right? He sounds so angry in that, and he's like the nicest guy in music.
2: I think if you would have...
0: it doesn't go, Justin. We tried.
2: I think if you would have also played that and asked me who is this, I would not have said Nickelback.
3: No, yeah, for sure.
0: That is your new Music Friday, but we're going to have to change it to a different day of the week if the U.S. follows through with that four-day work week idea.
4: Oh, I thought you meant here.
2: That's already
0: Wasn't that? Didn't that happen?
4: That was talk, but now that daylight savings time has like made it past one hurdle going to the Senate. Now everybody's like, wait, tap the brakes. Do we really want this?
0: So we started diving deep in it, right? And then it's not a good thing.
4: It's not, you know, like I'm like, we all drag butt for about a week after the daylight savings time kicks in and goes off, whatever. But when you look at what it really means, it's like, be careful what you wish for. You just might get it. Those are the famous words of Pussycat Dolls.
0: Yeah.
4: And look into that, because I don't know if I want it to be dark at 8:30 in the morning.
0: It might end the world.
2: I could be wrong, but I think I read that they had tried doing this a while back. And they
0: same thing.
2: And the same thing happened because kids were having to walk to school in complete darkness.
3: It depends on where you live.
4: I think we might not want it. We think we want it, but I don't think we do.
0: Some areas won't get the sunrise till like 9 a.m.
2: Were you saying something, Trey?
5: I was just going to ask, what are the doomsday things? Like, I've only heard that like it passed a hurdle, blah, blah, blah, but I don't know any of the bad stuff about it other than
0: that.
4: It's going to be dark in the morning. Dark. Really late in the morning.
5: Yeah. Look at the war on mornings. Go mornings.
0: Right?
5: Come on, mornings.
0: We want more sun in the morning.
2: And I think
4: like sunshine.
0: Yeah.
2: Mm-hmm. Well, yeah, it affects your mental health, like, significantly.
6: But this is coming from a bunch of morning people, you know, because we're so affected by the morning. I think a lot of people who wake up later are like,
3: it's dark when we come to work either way.
4: Yeah, when we come to work. But the thing that gets me is, like, all these health tips you get now is first thing when you get up, you got to go get sunlight because it helps your circadian rhythms or something. I'm like, well, I'm screwed.
0: Yeah, what are we supposed to do?
4: We get up and we're in the dark.
3: Yeah.
4: But that, now imagine that for the entire world. Our entire country.
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22: ABC News, I'm Sherry Preston. The UK now has its seventh prime minister in the past decade.
23: I will put the care of people at the heart of everything I do.
22: Andy Burnham taking over after Keir Starmer resigned. Iran launching strikes targeting American allies and facilities in the region. ABC's Louis Martinez covering the Pentagon.
24: Iran just had so many of these weapons already built, stored, some of them in underground facilities. And so they are demonstrating that even if they have a small capability, now we don't know what that capability number is, but they still have it. And so, yes, they can still attack and they can have an impact if they have really good intelligence of where these U.S. bases are specifically.
22: The two American service members killed in Jordan. Now identified, one from Hawaii, the other from Texas. Nine people wounded after a man opened fire outside a pizza palace in Tucson on Sunday. In Denver, one person was killed, eight wounded after at least two people opened fire at a nightclub. This is ABC News.
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0: 104.5 of the Party, Sabrina Carpenter with House Tour. I'm Veronica. 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You know, you think that when you get a little extra sleep, you would be really refreshed. However, I am not. I could, not that this is a good thing, go right back to sleep. And you really don't want to do that because I just woke up. I woke up so late this morning. I feel like I probably either, the alarm on my phone, oh Apple, did not go off. But I definitely snoozed one of the other alarm clocks. For shame, it's okay, I'm here. Luckily my body was like, hey, you know your job? Mm-hmm. Yeah, that's going on right now. Oh, that it is. And my definition of like what to do when I wake up late is certainly different from other people's definitions, because I cannot hop up and then just be like, ah, I can't do that. Because if I do that, I just get super uber stressed out. And then a bunch of other stuff starts happening and none of it is good. So I just go, okay. That sucks. Well, I'm already late, so I might as well just take my time. I can't be unlate, so I might as well take my time and make sure that I don't, you know, get into like a car accident or something. Not everyone has that mindset, but I have ADHD, and the more stressed out and frazzled I get, the worse it is. So, it is what it is. I was a little late. It's okay. Figure it out. Got more great music on the way, only on 100.5 The Party.
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8: Partly to mostly sunny, hot and humid across western Kentucky. Highs at 91. The heat index near 100. Partly cloudy, muggy tonight. Lows down to 77. High of 92 on Tuesday. Hot and humid. The heat index as high as 110. A 60% chance of showers and storms. Scattered showers and storms early Tuesday night. Lows down to 68. In the wake of the front, sunny, breezy, cooler, less humid for your Wednesday. I'm 14. First alert. Meteorologist Byron Douglas.
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0: but I did. And I enjoyed it. The World Cup happened around that same time. And so I was invested, etc. And then, you know, whatever. This year, I was like, cool. I feel like I'm old enough to watch one of these and be present. Because the last Men's World Cup, I don't know what I was doing with my life. Wasn't focused on this. And yeah, I was not so much rooting for Spain to win as I was rooting for Argentina to lose, because they have been insufferable this entire time that the World Cup has been going on. The entire time. Hate to say it, but I'm saying it. So I am pleased with the outcome of this. It has been a minute since, like, Germany got out. So, you know, you win some, you lose some. But, yeah, I'll probably talk about this a little bit more throughout the show. Tate McRae coming up only on 100.5 The Party.
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1: 100.5 at the party. Olivia Dean, So Easy to Fall in Love. I'm Veronica. This is Pop Take here in the River Valley Behavioral Health Studio. The second I turned my mic off that last break, I heard myself in my headphones go 100.5 the part. And I don't know if it did that for like anybody else. And also, I don't really know why it did that. I don't know if maybe it's because I'm like the new setup is kind of more digitized. And so it just took that. I don't know what happened there. And also, if you heard that, I'm sorry. I don't know why it did that. Live radio, blah, blah, blah. We got your party weather coming up literally right now. That was so weird. Mostly sunny day today with a high near 90. Partly cloudy night tonight with a low around 74. On and off chances of showers and thunderstorms Tuesday. Not too bad. Partly sunny with a high near 93. That is bad. Chances of showers and thunderstorms Tuesday night, mostly cloudy, then mostly clear with a low around 70. Sunny Wednesday with a high near 82. Banger. Partly cloudy Wednesday night with a low around 63. The Lord does hear my prayers because, oh my goodness. Hey, you know what? I will take it. That's really nice. Maybe I can get some of my not in the house chores complete. That would be so nice. We've got more great music coming up. Justin Bieber's Speed Demon, only on 100.5 of the party.
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6: ABC News, I'm Michelle Franzen. In Lower Manhattan, smoke billowed outside the federal building where Immigration Court and other federal agencies are located. The FBI says one man now in custody after setting off an incendiary device. ABC's Aaron Katursky has details.
7: The federal police, which are in charge of securing the building, along with ICE police and the FBI, raced to the scene. They took an individual into custody. I talked to some police sources who said that this individual is known to them, known to have anti-ICE type views, may have even participated in protests before.
6: The U.S. war with Iran turning deadly over the weekend. The Pentagon says two U.S. military members were killed at a U.S. base in Jordan due to Iranian strikes. The U.S. still searching for a third military member presumed dead. In Mississippi this hour, a memorial service underway for Nolan Wells in Ocean Springs, the 18-year-old who died while on a boating trip with friends on the 4th of July weekend. This is ABC News.
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0: 100.5 The Party, Teddy Swims, Mr. Know-It-All. I'm Veronica. This is Pop Take here in the River Valley Behavioral Health Studio. We're about to see how fast can I get home and return, because you'll remember that I got a laptop, right? Cool. Amazing. I just got a Amazon delivery of my chlorophyll, and it's leaned up against the box that I know has my computer, and I did not get anything from aforementioned shipping company, which is whatever, but we're gonna see how long it takes me, and then I have a laptop. Oh my god, that's so crazy. But you know, I really don't want my computer just chilling out in the wild, just raw and out. Bruno Mars on the way, only on 100.5 The Party.
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5: Reporting for Cromwell Media News, I'm Rob Nichols. A serious crash in eastern Davis County sent one man to the hospital by medical helicopter on Saturday evening. Central Dispatch was called around 5:43 to the 9000 block of Highway 1389 near Yelvington after a single vehicle wreck. Deputies say a 2001 Ford Ranger left the roadway, rolled several times, came to rest about 25 yards into a field. The driver, who was the only person inside, was ejected and suffered serious injury. Investigators believe excessive speed was a factor. The driver was flown to Deaconess Midtown Hospital in Evansville. Kennergy responded after the crash caused a local power disruption. Demolition scheduled to begin today in three long-disputed properties along Washington Street in Canelton. The buildings located at 509, 511, and 519 Washington have drawn complaints from residents who called them both an eyesore and a safety concern. In the past, the issue led to a heated city council meeting where owner Carolyn Barr argued the structures did not need to be torn down. City officials say the legal process has been lengthy, but a judge has now lifted the stay order, blocking action. Crews are expected to begin removing the buildings this morning. For the latest news, sports, weather, even community events, see our website, owensbororadio.com. 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
6: Tri-state weather on 100.5 The Party. From the Cromwell Weather Center, I'm Jeff Daly. A sunny sky today with a high of 90. Partly cloudy tonight, below 74. Tomorrow, partly sunny, hot. High of 93 and a heat index at 115, but there is a 70% chance for showers and thunderstorms. Clouds for tomorrow night with a 50-50 chance of rain and a low of 70. Sunny Wednesday, 82. Thursday, sunny and a high near 80.
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0: 100.5 of the Party, Alex Warren with Ordinary. I'm Veronica. This is Pop Take here in the River Valley Behavioral Health Studio. One laptop was still there. Two, she is getting set up now. I kind of wanted to do this like over the weekend and have a little aesthetic coffee shop moment. Did that happen? No, I fear it did not. So we're getting it set up now, and I am very excited about it. I have my little zipper sleeve thing. It's cute. It's very, maximalist. So, you know I love that because I'm a maximalist girl. 100%. I also just realized my mic was turned down a little bit. That's okay. That's okay. We've got more great music coming up. Madonna and Sabrina Carpenter on the way, only on 100.5 The Party.
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1: 100.5 of the Party, Tate McRae, Exes. I'm Veronica. This is Pop Take here in the River Valley Behavioral Health Studio. Just got a song request from the most chipper and excited person I think that has ever walked the face of this earth, and I hope she has an amazing day. MacBook is going well. Very embarrassing. I did not realize scrolling on a MacBook is different than scrolling on a regular computer. It's okay. It's okay. We're all learning. But right now, I'm going to learn you something. It's time for your party weather. Mostly sunny day today with a high near 90 degrees. Partly cloudy night tonight with a low around 74. Chances of showers and thunderstorms on and off Tuesday. Partly sunny with a high near 93. Yuck. Chances of showers and thunderstorms Tuesday night. Mostly cloudy, then mostly clear with a low around 70. But prayers are answered. Sunny Wednesday with a high near 82 and a low around 63. Thank goodness. We have more great music on the way. Doja Cat coming up, only on 100.5 The Party.
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8: ABC News, I'm Michelle Franzen. The Pentagon says two service members died in Iranian strikes in Jordan at a U.S. base this past weekend, a third presumed dead. ABC's Karen Travers has more on U.S. strikes targeting Iran.
9: CENTCOM had said over the weekend that the strikes at Iran are aimed at degrading their ability to go after commercial ships in the Strait of Hormuz. Of course, that's been the big focus over these last 2 weeks, trying to limit Iran's ability to strike at those ships. But every time the United States has launched one of those strikes, Iran has hit back at U.S. assets in the region, as we saw over the weekend with the deaths of these service members.
8: In Mississippi, a memorial service for Nolan Wells taking place, the 18-year-old who died during a July 4th holiday boating trip with friends. Salvage operations underway in Charleston, South Carolina to lift the crane that collapsed into the Cooper River earlier this month. Coast Guard urging boaters to avoid Pier G during that project. On Wall Street this hour, stocks are mixed. This is ABC News.
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0: 100.5 The Party, Olivia Dean, So Easy to Fall in Love. I'm Veronica. This is Pop Take here in the River Valley Behavioral Health Studio. And I did actually see a video using this sound. It was Chris Olsen, who is like an influencer, going, whenever you go to the Olivia Dean concert, but you find out somebody, that your significant other's cheating on you. One, that has to hurt. Two, if there is a spot where you're going to get dumped, broken up, you know, any of that, wouldn't you rather it be a concert? One, because you do have a fun story to tell, and then two, you've definitely got something to take your mind off of it. I think that is very befitting. And, you know, I don't love to badmouth people on air. I am going to badmouth this person because I just do not care. I got friend broken up with in line to go see Dan and Phil, YouTubers, when I was like 15, 16 years old, something like that. And sometimes TikTok, Facebook, all of these social media sites will be like, people you may know, and it's the person who ruined your life when you were 15. Aforementioned friend breakup person made a post on TikTok, and with 19 likes and 2 comments, it came across my For You page. Meant to be, truly. Real question, how am I supposed to deal with a friendship breakup when I only had 2 friends to begin with? And in the caption, never had to be the one to end a friendship before, I'm new to this. Hashtag LOL. Yeah, you're new to it because you tend to get people to do your dirty work for you. You had somebody else text me. You couldn't even, like, do it. Interesting. I hate to say it, but maybe that's why you only have 2 friends, because you're really, really not very nice. I don't know. This person also doesn't live in Owensboro, so y'all are just getting the tea. With none of the repercussions. SZA is on the way with Kill Bill, only on 100.5 The Party.
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6: From the Cromwell Weather Center, I'm Jeff Daly. A sunny sky today with a high of 90. Partly cloudy tonight, below 74. Tomorrow, partly sunny, hot. High of 93 and a heat index at 115, but there is a 70% chance for showers and thunderstorms. Clouds for tomorrow night with a 50-50 chance of rain at a low of 70. Sunny Wednesday, 82. Thursday, sunny at a high near 80.
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0: 100.5 The Party, Harry Styles, American Girls. Oh man, oh man, oh me, oh my. MacBook up and running. Yes, I am very excited about this. It's going to be a lot of kind of fiddling around and trying to figure out all the new things, but we have a laptop, we have a computer. We now can also, I can do video editing, I can edit my podcast. The whole shebang. Thank God. I am hopeful that this will, fingers crossed, make my life a whole lot easier. Very hopeful. Will it? We'll just have to wait and see. But my fingers are crossed. We got more great music on the way. Somber coming up only on 100.5 for The Party.
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0: 100.5 The Party, Mr. Electric Blue by Benson Boone. I'm Veronica. 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Right now bringing you your party weather. Mostly sunny day today with a high near 90. Partly cloudy night tonight with a low around 74. Chances of showers and thunderstorms Tuesday on and off. Partly sunny with a high near 93. Chances of showers and thunderstorms Tuesday night. Mostly cloudy, then gradually clear with a low around 70 degrees. Sunny Wednesday, though, with a high near 82. Partly cloudy Wednesday night with a low around 63. I looked forward into the week. There is a span, and this is also on my iPhone, so maybe take it with a grain of salt, where the high is 79 degrees. Oh, man. Don't get my hopes and dreams up. Tame Impala and Jenny on the way, only on 100.5 The Party.
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0: 100.5, The Party, Alex Warren, Fever Dream. I'm Veronica. This is Pop Take here in the River Valley Behavioral Health Studio. We're doing pretty good with this computer, I'm not going to lie. I've got Canva up. I'm working on some stuff for me. Oh, man. I'm messing with it, though. I'm messing with it. I think that this is going to be really cool and really fun. I'm excited. I am so excited. This also means that I don't have to go and be like, Dime, can you do this? Dime, can you do that? At least not all the time. I'm sure there are still some things that I'd have to be like, hey, but hopefully he doesn't have to be doing a bunch of the work now. Take a couple things off his plate. The Weeknd, Playboi Carti, and Madonna on the way, popular only on 100.5 The Party.
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9: From the Cromwell Weather Center, I'm Jeff Daly. A sunny sky today with a high of 90. Partly cloudy tonight, below 74. Tomorrow, partly sunny, hot. High of 93 and a heat index at 115, but there is a 70% chance for showers and thunderstorms. Clouds for tomorrow night with a 50-50 chance of rain and a low of 70. Sunny Wednesday, 82. Thursday, sunny and a high near 80.
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0: 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I'm freezing.

0: 100.5, The Party, Pink Panthers, and Zara Larsson, Stateside. I'm Veronica. This is Pop Take here in the River Valley Behavioral Health Studio on this fine, fine Monday. Admittedly, still a little tired, but I am feeling pretty, pretty good. I'm hopeful for this week. This weekend was crazy. I didn't even get into it because I've been so hype about this computer, but oh my God. I'm going to give it a couple days and then I'm going to wait. And then if I don't hear anything, I'm going to be like, you know what? I'm just saying it. I'm telling it. This is my tell-all experience. We've got more great music on the way. Leon Thomas coming up only on 100.5 The Party. 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

0: 100.5, the party Olivia Rodrigo dropped dead. I'm Veronica, this is Pop Take, here in the River Valley Behavioral Health Studio, right now bringing you your party weather. Mostly sunny day today with a high near 90, partly cloudy night tonight, the low around 74. Chances of showers and thunderstorms on and off Tuesday, partly sunny with a high near 93. Heat index values as high as 111. Chances of showers and thunderstorms Tuesday night, mostly cloudy, then mostly clear with a low around 70 degrees, and a sunny Wednesday with a high near 82 and a low around 63. Not too shabby, not too shabby. Got another bike night this week. It seems I'm always there, but I got a little bit of like leeway because it's on Thursday this week. Thank goodness. Thank goodness. We got more great music on the way. Sabrina Carpenter coming up. And just for the FYI, we did have a new episode of Pop Take drop today. Mary's song, Oh My, My, My. So check that out on Spotify. Yes, I am still trying to figure out how to get it onto other platforms. They're not making it easy. But more great music coming up only on 100.5 The Party.
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14: Here's your 14 First Alert forecast. For the overnight hours, clear and hazy with a low of 76. On Tuesday, an extreme heat warning, a high of 93, the heat index near 110. Afternoon and evening thunderstorms, a few may be severe with damaging winds, and a low of 69 overnight. On Wednesday, partly cloudy, not as hot, with a high of 83. I'm Chief Meteorologist Jeff Lyons with your 14 First Alert forecast.
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0: this date back in 1991, you know I'm a country boy. Alan Jackson's Don't Rock the Jukebox reached number one on the Billboard Hot Country Singles chart, becoming one of his defining songs of his career. He just retired after so many long years. His last show was at Nissan Stadium in Nashville. I love me some Alan Jackson.
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0: So I'm hanging out on social. It's on TikTok. It's on Twitter. It's on Facebook. It's on Instagram. I would love to meet you. All right. I'm always sharing my photos, sharing my life with you. You do the same. Instagram is Jeremy on the Air.
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2: Did you know each year about 9,000 Americans go to the ER for injuries involving one of these? 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Facebook.com/Jeremy on the air is how you can find me. Go there. Hit the like and follow button. I'd love to have you a part of my Facebook fam. But the question today, each year about 9,000 Americans go to the ER for injuries involving one of these. What are we talking about?
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11: Reporting for Cromwell Media News, I'm Rob Nichols. A serious crash in eastern Davis County sent one man to the hospital by medical helicopter on Saturday evening. Central dispatch was called around 5:43 to the 9,000 block of Highway 1389 near Yelvington after a single vehicle wrecked. Deputies say a 2001 Ford Ranger left the roadway, rolled several times, came to rest about 25 yards into a field. The driver, who was the only person inside, was ejected and suffered serious injury. Investigators believe excessive speed was a factor. The driver was flown to Deaconess Midtown Hospital in Evansville. Kenergy responded after the crash caused a local power disruption. Demolition scheduled to begin today in three long-disputed properties along Washington Street in Cannleton. The buildings located at 509, 511, and 519 Washington have drawn complaints from residents who called them both an eyesore and a safety concern. In the past, the issue led to a heated city council meeting where owner Carolyn Barr argued the structures do not need to be torn down. City officials say the legal process has been lengthy, but a judge has now lifted the stay order, blocking action. Crews are expected to begin removing the buildings this morning. For the latest news, sports, weather, even community events, see our website, owensbororadio.com. 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
13: Here's your 14 First Alert forecast. For the overnight hours, clear and hazy with a low of 76. On Tuesday, an extreme heat warning, a high of 93, the heat index near 110. Afternoon and evening thunderstorms, a few may be severe with damaging winds, and a low of 69 overnight. On Wednesday, partly cloudy, not as hot, with a high of 83. I'm Chief Meteorologist Jeff Lyons with your 14 First Alert forecast.
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0: Oh, I love her. Ella Langley. She was in Texas.
1: This is the Jeremy Show.
0: I'm an unashamed Ella fella. I love her. Calvin Harris. This is what you came for on the Jeremy Show next.
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1: 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It's ridiculous. 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
2: 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I have no idea how this happens. Now, I use this, or typically people use this in the morning, after lunch, and then right before bed. The answer, a toothbrush. What kind of injuries are involving a toothbrush? What, are you brushing your teeth while running and you jam it down? Yeah, accidentally poke yourself in the eye with it? I mean, what's going on? Each year, about 9,000 Americans go to the ER for injuries involving one of these. If you have a second, send me some of your guesses on what those injuries could be, because I need to know. Jeremy Show's Impossible Question.
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9: Reporting for Cromwell Media News, I'm Rob Nichols. A serious crash in eastern Davis County sent one man to the hospital by medical helicopter on Saturday evening. Central Dispatch was called around 5:43 to the 9000 block of Highway 1389 near Yelvington after a single vehicle wreck. Deputies say a 2001 Ford Ranger left the roadway, rolled several times, came to rest about 25 yards into a field. The driver, who was the only person inside, was ejected and suffered serious injury. Investigators believe excessive speed was a factor. The driver was flown to Deaconess Midtown Hospital in Evansville. Kennergy responded after the crash caused a local power disruption. Demolition scheduled to begin today in three long-disputed properties along Washington Street in Canelton. The buildings located at 509, 511, and 519 Washington have drawn complaints from residents who called them both an eyesore and a safety concern. In the past, the issue led to a heated city council meeting where owner Carolyn Barr argued the structures did not need to be torn down. City officials say the legal process has been lengthy, but a judge has now lifted the stay order, blocking action. Crews are expected to begin removing the buildings this morning. For the latest news, sports, weather, even community events, see our website, owensbororadio.com. 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
10: Here's your 14 First Alert forecast. For the overnight hours, clear and hazy with a low of 76. On Tuesday, an extreme heat warning, a high of 93, the heat index near 110. Afternoon and evening thunderstorms, a few may be severe with damaging winds, and a low of 69 overnight. On Wednesday, partly cloudy, not as hot, with a high of 83. I'm Chief Meteorologist Jeff Lyons with your 14 First Alert forecast.
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1: Check out our celebrity birthday club today. Sandra Oh from Grey's Anatomy is 55. Giselle is 46. She's a model. Josh Holloway from Lost is 57. And Julianne Hough is 38. Oh my gosh. Carlos Santana is 79 today.
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